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All we have is Joel in the morning. So there's that. Classic Hits, KDLM. I

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CF Moto side-by-sides are built for thrill seekers. Hit the mud, sand, or snow and leave the rest in the dust. J&K Marine.

0: Duran Duran, The Reflex on Classic Hits KDLM. We'll take a quick break here. Got more on the way from the Red Hot Chili Peppers, The Clash, and Milli Vanilli. 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
2: By Kingo, Saturday, August 15th at noon during Cormorant Days at Parallel 46, outside in the sunshine. 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
3: weather. Here's your KDLM weatherology forecast. Sunshine expected this afternoon with daytime highs approaching 79. Southwest winds 8 to 15 miles per hour. Mainly clear tonight, lows dip down to about 59. Mainly clear tomorrow, daytime highs approaching 84. Highs around 77 Friday under clear skies. 81 Saturday. I'm meteorologist Jennifer Wojcicki. Right now, it's 70 degrees.
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0: This is manager Derek Shelton. The lineup card is completed, my guys are ready, and it's time for Twins baseball.
1: This ball crushed, base to the wall, and see you later, home run. Ryan Jeffers with a three-run shot to left center.
2: Back, track, out of here! Luke Keyshaw's first of the year.
1: Swung on a miss and struck him out.